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0: Hey, this is Keith. Who am I speaking to?
1: Stephanie.
0: Hey, Stephanie. How you doing? What can I do for you tonight?
1: I need you to let me make this apology.
0: Okay.
1: It's this guy that I've been, like, feeling. We kind of met through a third party.
0: Okay.
1: And we've been, like, you know, been texting each other. And I think I sent him the wrong type of vibe.
0: Okay.
1: Now he's, like, giving me the cold shoulder. I think maybe I came on a little too strong.
0: Heck, you know you're not supposed to do that, baby. You know, see, a man likes it when a woman plays hard to get. For all, let me just say this: for all you young ladies out there who throw themselves on men, don't do it, because you end up losing that way. A man, even though he acts like he doesn't, he likes it when a woman plays a little hard.
1: Yeah.
0: For those women out there who, honestly, and I'm gonna be very honest with you about myself. I don't care how attractive a young lady is or how fine she is or how whatever she got going on for herself, that's real attractive to me. If she throws herself on me, it's a turnoff to me. I'm a person who loves the chase. So it's not about someone playing hard to get us. I just don't like, that's a turnoff for me. So ladies, don't do it.
1: I just want to say thank you.
0: All right, baby
1: for
0: girl.
1: Giving me the opportunity, and I hope he is listening.
0: Mm-hmm. Okay. I mean, I'm quite sure he's listening. Just say, hey, I came along strong. You know, I won't do that again. You know, matter of fact, you know, don't chase behind him now. Let him come to you, because, you know, first impressions, it means a whole lot. So you got to wait for him to kind of like, okay, she's not running behind me. Now I can go after her. So yeah. I understand that. So maybe he hears this and he understands. Okay.
1: Okay.
0: All right, baby girl. Thank you for checking
1: thank
0: in. Love you.
1: You,
0: girl. All right. Bye-bye.
1: Bye. The Talk Back.
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0: 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I listen to y'all every morning going to work. Steve Harvey, you're the best. Nephew Tommy, you make me laugh when I hear your prank calls in the morning. Y'all awesome.
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1: I don't understand why. 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

92.3. Chris Brown, DeVito, Sensational. Got Jill Scott, Don't Play, up next. Here's Casey and JoJo, All My Life.

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1: 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It's red. Tap it. Say what you got to say.
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1: 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Here's TLC with the Red Light Special.

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1: Raphael Sadiq ask of you. It's your girl Sharon Kehlani Folded is next. Here's Jill Scott, A Long Walk.

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0: back up there by inscribing signage on the building that says, quote, restored and renovated by President Donald J. Trump. So there you go.
1: Right. Oh, he got time for this.
2: What are you doing?
0: He handpicked this board, okay?
1: Why don't you fix that nasty pool you got out there? Why don't you fix that?
2: Get out this wall.
0: Then he said vandals messed up. Yeah, what? He handpicked these people. Yeah.
3: So his name is going back up on the Kennedy
0: Restored
3: Center?
0: And renovated by President Donald J. Trump.
4: They're going to put that under the sign that says the Kennedy Center. Why are you holding your hands, Steve?
0: Restored and renovated.
4: Oh, the obsession that he has with this building.
1: Can we paint that off? The Can we get some paint and paint that part off?
4: Why is that so important?
0: I know.
3: But it's still, but because it's not, at first it was the Donald Trump Performing Arts Center. They took Kennedy Center off, right?
4: Yeah.
1: Right.
3: Mm-hmm. Is that what it was originally? And then they put his name up there. Then they voted that down. Then they said, okay, put the Kennedy Center up there, but now put restored and repaired by Donald J. Trump.
0: Restored and renovated by President
3: Paint
0: Donald
3: the building
0: Trump.
3: And go sit down, dog.
0: Yeah. All right. Thank you, guys. Coming up at 20 minutes after the hour, there are four states that have primary elections today. We'll talk about it right after this.
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0: Okay, okay. 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I bet I kissed them turtles, though. I can kiss the turtles.
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0: Turtle
3: soup
0: is good. That's outstanding.
4: Yeah. Well, it's I love listening to Half Rich talk, because, boy, he be just over there with all this stuff. He always try to come up with something and say, oh, you ain't never had turtle soup? No. No, most no. people haven't. No.
2: No. No. I don't want it. I've had opportunities.
4: Oh, you ain't ever had no turtle soup?
2: No. Yeah.
0: We can catch fish. We can do that all day, right?
2: Yeah, hunt for your food. All right. Okay, is that it? Turtles and rabbit and chicken and...
4: Yeah, he gonna be hungry.
2: Yeah.
0: Kangaroo, I heard is
3: pretty good.
0: Where
3: do you see a kangaroo?
1: Where you see one at?

0: I haven't seen one. I'm just
1: all right. That's today's round of Would You Rather.
0: I'm the only one who wants some kangaroo.
1: Coming up, we'll close out the show because it's our last break of the day, and we'll close it out with the one and only Steve Harvey right after this.
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0: 92.3, you are the best R&B station ever. I listen to y'all every morning going to work. Steve Harvey, you're the best. Nephew Tommy, make me laugh when I hear your prank calls in the morning. Y'all awesome.
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0: Brown and Usher, they have extended their R&B tour. It was such a success. I've got them both next with the remix to It Depends. Plus, the Gap Band led by Charlie Wilson, Outstanding, is on the way as well. It's your girl Sharon on Mix 92.3. Who's this?
1: This is Monique.
0: Monique, you're the ninth caller.
1: Oh, my goodness. Thank you.
0: You're welcome. Neo and Keisha Cole. You're going to have to take a road trip, though. You ready to head to Soaring Eagle Casino and Resort?
1: Yes.
0: Okay, September 11th. Plus, you're in the running to win an overnight hotel stay the night of the show. Congratulations.
1: Oh, my goodness.
0: Make it just a nice little road trip. You get to stay and not have to come right back.
1: Yes, I've been trying so hard.
0: Yeah, well, you won. Tickets are on sale now. More free tickets with me tomorrow, just around 10:55.
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Sterling K. Brown is teasing that Paradise Season 3 is so off the wall. In case y'all know, Paradise is a thriller, a hit show on Hulu. And I can't wait for it to come back. I'm such a fan. Here's MJ with Butterflies. It's Mix 92.3.

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8 years remission from breast cancer. Thank God I don't look like what I've been through, okay? That's why Sister Strut is so immensely important to me, supporting breast cancer patients in the fight by way of Game on Cancer, of Henry Ford Health, supporting with monies for transportation, childcare, food delivery services, house cleaning, all the things you can't do

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0: 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It's red. Tap it. Say what you got to say.
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0: 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It's right there in red. You got 30 seconds. 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

Erykah Badu, one of our favorites, has set a 13-date headlining tour across North America. It's happening this fall. Simply titled The Live Tour, Alchemist will be on the show as well as De La Soul. It'll kick off September 10th, and she better make her way to the D. That's all I'm saying. Here's Frankie, Beverly, and Maze. We are one.

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0: 213. 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
1: I had a quick question. What time are you giving out the keyword?
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4: 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Who will be crowned the Big 3 season 9 champion? 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

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Now I want to ask the age-old question. Why do you think some couples end up cheating on each other? Well, if you know the answer, hit me up at 866-92-SWEAT. 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